away. 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

0: buddies on it. 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
0: Greg needs this stuff. 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

talons deep into the womb of Utopia, spilling forth great streams of virginal purity and bliss. The golden throne of Tetragrammaton is ablaze, with satanic majesty sits proud. The joyous drones of celebrations enact scenes of blasphemy, lust, and destruction. Raping the Holy Trinity, the Sabbath Giants tunes of burlesque and sanity. The heavens in their last throes of death. Gabriel and his archangels falling ever downwards through the fires of pandemonium to the dark, deserted depths of hell. Their broken, bloodstained wings scorched by a raging infernal live battle along the shores of Styx. Weary from the battle, they seek refuge, bathing their wounds in the blood of a million martyrs. While a celebration of rape in the heavens grows strong, the keys to the seven gates of hell lie momentarily unguarded. Raging flames carved by the innocence of the angels' hearts release forth their wealth of centuries of God-lost souls once robbed of their true destiny in heaven's golden palace. An unseen presence breathes the never-before-felt pains of mortal hatred and anger deep into the pounding hearts of the angels. Once more, the creature is summoned to deliver the declaration of war.